bread. 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So there's never, never, ever a trace of red on a sidewalk. One sunny morning lies a body oozing light.

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Will they still be sending me a Valentine? Birthday greeting, bottle of wine. If I've been out till 3:15, would you lock the door?

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Hey, I give you my phone number. 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